0: 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A Crickle's Cranky clip of perplexing proportions. 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
1: For King and Country with Jordan Sparks, a little inspiration to get us going this morning. 49 degrees on this Monday, June 29th. Hope you had a great weekend. Hope you're ready to get right back to it, my friend. A lot of fun. Got to spend time with a ton of family this weekend, and we're all having to get back to the grind this week. We're going to make it, though, my friend. It's you two now with Pride in the Name of Love.

Cody and the Blowfish, Let Her Cry on KAJO. Hope you're having a great one. Don't forget, we'll be opening up our doors just a little bit. You can stop on in, drop off some food for the food bank, and we'll pick up your winnings from the Wacky Tracky or your Steals and Deals purchases.

There you go, DC Talk coming at you on KJO with some inspiration. It's 8:06, 57 degrees, and looking to be a nice up-and-coming sunny kind of day today. Hope you're ready for it. Now, how about some Roxette? It Must Have Been Love.

0: Greg Kin Band with Jeopardy on KAJO. I have two texting opportunities for you, my friend. Of course, today is Monday. Great day for some pizza. Hey, what a way to start the week. 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

That is Hall & Oates. You make my dreams come true. It's KJO and I'm Alex Bowers signing off. I will see you in the future, though, my friend. Make today a magnificent Monday. Aaron Stone is on his way in next. I'll leave you with the Chicks. It's Landslide.

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0: 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Broccoli, kale, bean sprouts, blueberries, quinoa, spinach.
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